0: you, baby, tell me.
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today's country. Yesterday's favorites. This is River Country.

Ain't it crazy, baby? I just one drink could change things. Who'd ever thought we'd make it? Who'd have thought we'd ever come this far? Sparks flying over Bud Lights. Do what you're doing for the rest of your life.

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town bar. And I ain't trying to rush and mess this up. Don't wanna move too quick, but this feels like it.

play. I had the curtains wide open and a song on my phone. We danced by the TV we never turned on and wondered would anyone miss us if we ran away. But this isn't one of those stories that ends up that way.

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1: I'm Keith Hopper with the T55 Canada Day News Blast. 159 years of the home and native land is being celebrated today, and locales in the Northwest are having events being put on during the day. Parades are rolling down the streets of High Level and Grimshaw, and family activities are occurring in Manning, Peace River, Valley View, and Fairview, among others. Our community calendar and town social media has details. Highway patrols are increasing their presence in the Northwest as the summer months continue. The RCMP is cautioning drivers of increased speeds being detected, including one that was caught doing 200 kilometers an hour plus on Highway 43 near Fox Creek. Authorities remind motorists that excessive speeding equals an appearance in court. The weather forecast says a mix of sun and cloud with a chance of showers is forecasted for the Northwest on this Canada Day. Highs during the day are in the low 20s, but skies will clear out a little more heading into this weekend. In sports, in the Wheat Belt Baseball League tonight, Manning plays in Grimshaw. The Toronto Blue Jays play the finale of their three-game set this afternoon against the New York Mets. And the World Cup of Soccer today has England playing the DR Congo this morning in Atlanta. Belgium plays Senegal in Seattle this afternoon, and the United States plays Bosnia in San Francisco tonight. For more on these stories, you can visit our website and download the app for local news delivered straight to your phone. For Trending 55, happy 159th birthday, Canada. I'm Keith Hopper.
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6: 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We have opportunities that lead to success stories like nowhere else in the country. 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